0: I want you, I need you, oh God. 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
1: Now and then I think of when we were together.

Peter Laune. 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So baby, don't worry, you are my only, you won't be lonely, even if the sky is falling. Dein Sommerfinale mit allen deinen Lieblingssongs. 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
1: They say the holy water's watered down, and this town's lost its faith. Our colors will fade eventually, so if our time is running out, day after day, we'll make the mundane a masterpiece. Oh my, my, oh my, my love, I take one look at you, you're taking me out.

0: 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Viel Baden, feel good. Baden FM.
1: 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The simplest side.